0: 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Byte FM.
1: And do not attempt to change the channel.
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last evening entertainment together. 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Say something. 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The dime's in the hand. We always be making love with a dime in our hand, you know what I'm saying? How many people got a dime in their hand tonight, y'all? I want y'all to hear it. How many people have dime?

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0: to buy the biggest engine I could afford. 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Nearly hit a young gun a quad bike with a fucking sword. And I was glad cause I'm pretty sure that he weren't insured. They're the feds pre and they heard the V10 when it roared. I'm warped, yeah, I spent way too much time on the ward. I saw a nigga try to hang himself with a fucking cord. Man got banged up just cause he banked fraud.
1: Swear by the angel's words, but this rap shit was a criminal first. Things that I am a soul in the past. Human in the clean, I'm a spot cook, I'm a soul, I've got this desert and cursed. Had to watch more.

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What to fight and what to report. Build relations within your society merely to survive or equally to prosper. Step back to step forward. Hold tight or let go. The decisions to make in instances without choice. Your own emotions may surprise.

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Money dream, money dream. Money dream, money dream. 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

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No, it sounds stupid, but I've never felt more fear. It's when I thought of this suicide die. Death means complications, but only do I not know what comes next. But I'm hurting, what's now left behind.